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0: Yeah, Platte Macchiato aus Ulm, Babylon. The Misfits, Hollywood, Babylon. Und nun, Ramalego, Dennis Bobo, The 4th Street Orchestra, Backway, Babylon.
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I come to destroy.

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1: I've got the Bloodbank Blues. I didn't pay my dues. They shut me off. I've got the Bloodbank Blues. How could they refuse to give me a pint or two? I'm sick and tired of being treated so. All I really need

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All of the living banks close in the afternoon, but that is much too soon. But for the vampire's trust, it is a midnight must when the moon is full and new. All deposits and withdrawals then must be done after 10.

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The biggest radio station waxing Afrobeat music up and down in the summertime. And we're about to lay the smacker down in their places. So, I mean, it's really hot, I'm telling you. It's really, really, really hot. But, you know, no matter what, we just still got to do what we got to do. So that means playing your good music all night long, every day and every time. And when I'm on this station, you can always reach us out. DJ Beeman, 102.6 FM, the place to be, Southside in Germany. We're about to take off right now, and I got a whole lot of sensational music for you. Brown new songs coming out, and you know, you're all going to enjoy the music that is coming up. All right. 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
1: 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And if you don't know, you better ask somebody. You know what I'm saying? Afrobeat is taking over the whole wide world. It's a music that you can have fun and, you know, you can groove, the beat, the percussions, the sound is just humongous. 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And the only DJ that can deliver, the only man that can kill and lead and let the bones of future references, who you coming with, voila, DJ B-Man.

All right, welcome down to Music Art Free with DJ Beam in 102.6 FM, the place to be, Southside in Germany. When you're listening to this radio station, we're going to take you all around Africa. We're going to take you all around to the historical part of Africa. We're talking about the Benin Kingdom. This kingdom has a whole lot of great things to do. And I'm also going to dedicate the next song to a friend of mine all the way from the United States, Livingston. You see, this radio station, like I said, is the biggest in Europe that works Afrobeat music and culture. And we do have listeners all the way from the United States. And just enjoy the song, Livingston. That's my homeboy. And I definitely want to drop this song for Livingston. So Livingston, I hope you're listening. And this is my special song dedicated to you, Livingston.

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All right, you're still a musical affair with DJ Beeman, 102.6 FM, the place to be, Southside in Germany, the biggest radio station, waxing Afrobeat music, waxing, waxing, waxing. And now we're going to take you a little trip to the Caribbean. What a lot of y'all don't know, Caribbean is part of Africa. Mm-hmm. Tell me some. But this person I'm about to play, he is one of the biggest artist on this planet Earth, and he get my respect. He get my respect. Music La Freak, DJ Beeman, Southside Germany, welcome down.

All right, we're still on Music Africa with DJ Beeman, 102.6 FM, the place to be. 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And if you're here, you know you're in the right spot. We just got like 3 more minutes and we're going to be out of here. And I really had a whole good time playing some really nice music for y'all. And next time, tune to Music La Afrique with DJ Beeman.

my rough style of singing is just a natural thing. 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I'm more of a stylist, if you will. Then to reach out to, come on, girl, reach out for me, that's, I mean, it's like, it was a natural thing to me. 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I have to try to understand what they mean and then go for myself. 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

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From Augusta, Georgia. 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

0: gonna do my thing.
1: Yeah, yeah.
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1: Go ahead.
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1: Yeah.
0: Can I count it all?
1: Yeah.
0: One, two, three.

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1: Kick, kick, kick, kick, kick bust.

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What you doing now or never? 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

What the hell are you looking at? What the hell are you looking at?

And now for my next number, I'd like to return to the classics. Perhaps the most famous classic in all the world of music. World of music. World of music.